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I need more sunny days. I need a space where I feel safe. 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Be great for Tali. Say grace. Still feel the pressure. Family or society's not getting better. Suck it up, suck it up. You're so young. 26, wouldn't know about life. You wouldn't understand. Postponing calls, couldn't stand the comparison. My mind all this is my freedom. Maybe I don't know what's my purpose yet. Get over them, mis cabales. Agua fina, I wanna move to Spain. Might be better, might ease the pain. Ando despacito pa ovedarme que camino. Je úplně jedno, kým jsem byla a co bylo. 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Těžký přepínat, já sama sobě nikdy nerozumím. Pero arriba en las nubes. 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I win, I win, I win through hell, I've been too afraid to be myself, change the patterns, looking for a therapist. Not avoiding issues, someone to work on this. So I'm trying to do my best, but I need a break. I need a rest, washing the dishes, two jobs, it's a hustle. Clock is ticking, get married, it should settle. Down, down, all the time. You alright? Face. I feel like I can't complain, but I'm often changing the country.